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Tiffany's.

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There isn't anything I wouldn't do for you. 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